Now it's a whole bunch of pussy power up in this bitch. Beautiful brown ass woman. So this song right here is just saying, I need you to fuck it up. You dig what I'm saying?

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3: Yeah, yeah, yeah, yeah, yeah, yeah.

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now. 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
1: I'm back.
2: Oh, son, I've been there. I mean, the tiara makes it so much sadder, but...
3: Welcome to the block. Welcome to the neighborhood. Welcome to the hood.
4: Who's ready to see Usher?
5: Yeah, about Usher.
4: Oh, my God, what happened?
6: Well, he threw his back out having a tea party with little Daphne.
4: Oh, what a good uncle you are. Well, forget about the concert. I'll stay here and take care of you.
5: Oh, no, baby, that's sweet, but don't be silly. You go ahead.
4: Really?
5: Yeah. Have fun, take a friend.
4: Okay, I could. Or I could spend some quality time with your mom. Tina?
6: Okay, Mercedes, if you think you're going to score points with me by taking me to see Usher, then you are absolutely right.
7: Guys, the hour we've all been waiting for draws nigh.
8: You told Marty about my seminar?
7: No, man, I'm talking about proposing to Courtney.
9: Oh, great. I hate having to keep that secret from Tina. Secrets are meant to be shared with everyone, Marty.
7: Gemma, it took so long for the ring to come in, and I still need to get her dad's blessing, but April 5th is the perfect day, obviously.
8: Why is that obvious?
7: It's First Contact Day. In Star Trek 8, the day in 2063 where the Vulcans and the humans meet.
9: Oh, that's so sweet. I don't know what it means, but so sweet.
2: I don't... Setting up your old room. I just need to make the bed.
5: Yeah, well, you may have to carry me in there.
2: You should have known better. I mean, babies are cute, but they are dangerous.
5: You must have hurt yourself a lot picking me up, huh?
2: You were a big-ass baby, but no. You know, I was a young dad. By the time I was your age, you were 12.
5: Thank you for the pep talk, Pop.
2: Anytime, Unc.
7: No, look. Seriously, Pop, have I wasted too much time? You know, my little brother already has a family.
2: Oh, son, you're doing great, man. I mean, you graduated college. You're a published writer.
7: Finally found my passion. Bought my first home.
2: Hey, and then there's Mercedes.
5: She is pretty great, Pop.
2: Well, you smiling like you just cashed a check. What's going on? That's all right. I know you're doing good, son. I'm proud of you. Oh. You're a mature, grown-ass man.
7: Oh, thank you, Pop.
2: So which one you want, the baseball sheets or Space Jam?
7: Space Jam.
9: She got a cherry. She got a cherry!
7: What are you saying?
9: You know how Usher always picks a couple of lucky women in the crowd and seduces them with a cherry?
8: Yeah, well, tonight, he picked your woman.
9: Yeah!
8: Look at that.
9: Isn't that cool?
2: Hell no, that ain't cool.
7: Oh my God.
4: Your girlfriend is trending, Malcolm. Hashtag Mercedes Usher Cherry Bomb.
9: Yay!
2: Is Tina in that video?
7: No, look, it's nothing, Pop. He just puts on a little show.
5: Oh, he puts on a show, all right. He just skates around shirtless, all oiled up. In a fur coat.
2: Tina better not be in that video.
4: She didn't take a cherry, Mr. B.
2: That's right. I know she didn't.
9: What's wrong with it, Calvin? If I'd have been there, I'd have been begging for a cherry like a baby bird.
2: Oh, that old Usher, he's something else, huh? He's a wild boy.
6: Yes, he is. Ooh, look at that. Still got my VIP wristband on.
2: So you just do whatever up on stage, huh?
6: You know what? I gotta admit, that cherry thing was a lot of fun.
2: Fun?
6: Yeah.
2: Fun for who?
6: It was just fun.
2: Don't tell me that you are on their side about this.
6: I'm sorry, whose side?
2: Marty, Gemma, all of them. They think it's fine to be disrespectful in your relationship or to get a piece of dirty fruit from a half-naked, greased-up little boy.
6: Okay. But in their defense, I mean, it's not just any man. I mean, Usher has the voice of an angel. Ooh, and he could really dance on those skates. Oh, my God.
2: You know what? I guess I'm the only one that's out of my mind to think this is not okay to be taking fruit from somebody. You don't even know if he washed his hands or not. You don't know.
6: Calvin, you are acting like a grumpy old man. Okay, if it'll make you feel better, I promise I will never let any man put any food in my mouth for any reason, okay? Ooh. Come on, baby, it's chewy. This spoon. Come on.
2: Yeah. All the spoons are dirty. It's a knife and fork kind of night.
0: Welcome to the seminar. I'm Dave Johnson. Now, we have two options today. We can make this dry and just get it over with, or... No. It's not a vote. Or we can make it fun. Why are we here today? As Aretha Franklin would say...
1: Respect.
0: I'm still going to finish writing it.
4: Mr. B, do you have any cough syrup? Daphne gave me her cold. This is her way of saying thanks for giving me life.
2: Oh, look.
4: Thank you.
2: Whoa. Do you know you have stickers all over your face?
4: Yes.
2: Do you want me to help you get them off?
4: No. Whenever I'm sick, I break out. These are covering my pimples.
2: Oh, okay, so having stickers of little flying saucers all over your face is better than pimples?
4: I thought it was until this conversation. Can I have the medicine, please?
2: Yeah, all right. Of course. Cherry flavored.
4: Are you still tripping about Usher?
2: Ain't nobody tripping off no Usher.
4: Okay, good.
2: All right, fine. Last night, Tina and I got into a little tiff.
4: Why?
2: Because she agreed with you, Marty, all of y'all. Y'all don't see how this cherry thing is disrespectful to a relationship.
4: Oh, come on, Mr. B. Lighten up a little. The cherry thing, it's just fun.
2: Fun? If she wanted to have fun, she shouldn't have gotten married.
0: And that is why there is a difference between saying, that's a nice sweater, and you really fill out that sweater.
6: You get it now, Dan?
0: Okay, I feel like the energy is flagging a bit, so it's candy time! Hands up! Oh, you hit me in the eye. I said heads up. Okay, you know what? Let's open up the floor. Who can share an experience where they felt like they were being disrespected? And please remember, no names.
10: A guy came into the school and threw candy at my face.
0: Again, I'm sorry you don't understand the phrase heads up. Anyone else?
11: I gave a third grader a B. The parents came after me, said I was ruining his chances at Harvard.
0: Okay, frustrating. I get that.
11: Oh, the worst part was an unnamed administrator told me to just take it.
10: Yes, this unnamed administrator seems completely checked out.
11: Oh, they're supposed to have our back.
6: Look, that unnamed administrator has a lot going on, okay? She can't handle everything for you.
0: Or he. Let's not gender.
10: This person used to care too much, and now she's just like, whatever.
6: Ooh, and on crazy hair day, she came in with regular hair. We all look like idiots.
10: I spent my whole night putting in cornrows.
0: We're gonna have to have a separate sidebar about that.
6: Gemma was busy, okay? She forgot.
0: Okay, Tina, again, no names.
10: She forgot? She forgot to do her job?
6: Oh. Now you're saying that she doesn't do her
0: too
6: job.
0: Too busy.
6: No, she's been busy and bad. Everyone. Listen, we are not going to have your back. Back.
0: Okay, look out, everyone. It's cloudy with a chance of milk duds.
4: Jeez, your back is a mess. Just from playing with a baby?
12: A toddler, okay? Way heavier than a baby. Hey, but look,
1: I saw that video of you and Usher and...
4: Oh. So this tension is less baby and more cherry.
1: I guess. And I know, I should not care about Usher giving you that cherry.
4: But you do.
1: Very much so.
4: Malcolm, it's just a show. I've gotten cherries from Usher 3 times. I've taken a rose from Harry Styles. I've twerked on Drake.
1: It's not that.
7: Okay, we need you to settle an argument.
13: It's not an argument.
7: All right. I will frame it without prejudice. Asking a woman's father for his blessing before proposing, is it a time-honored tradition that builds a bond with one's future father-in-law, or is it an outdated patriarchal ritual that only matters to stupid Marty?
14: I remember I asked Gemma's dad. It was so special. He broke out the cigars, his good whiskey. I vomited on his loafers. We really bonded that day.
2: You know, when I asked your grandpa Otis, your mama was already showing.
6: Yeah, and then he showed you his 38.
13: Well, as traumatizing as these memories sound, I really don't want you doing that, Marty.
9: I can't believe you've never met Courtney's dad in person.
7: I know. He has his security consulting business, so he's always traveling. I met her mom, I met her sisters, I even met her weird aunt.
13: Eleanor is not weird. She just talks in a baby voice when she's nervous.
7: And now, finally, Clancy's in town on business, so I get to meet him, but there's so much pressure on it.
13: Oh, relax. He likes to puff up his chest, but he's a softie. You'll be fine. Just talk about dad stuff. Barbecue, golf, gas prices.
7: Damn it. I drive an electric car. Daddy, how much is gas?
2: Too damn much.
6: To meet your dad. You know what? We'll have him over for dinner.
2: Absolutely. What do Canadians like to eat?
14: Poutine.
2: Poutine? What? What's poutine?
9: Oh, it's like a cheese toast.
2: Oh, it's got French fries in
7: there,
2: yes,
7: right?
9: It's like
2: cheese
9: fries.
2: Is it bell pepper?
6: Hey! I'm making pot roast.
3: Welcome to the block. Welcome to the neighborhood. Welcome to the hood.
9: Grove, how was school?
15: Excellent. My favorite period was second period. I've got a history test coming up that I'm going to get a head start on. It is the Industrial Revolution, which is some wild stuff. But how was your day?
16: It was good.
15: Okay, great. I'll see you guys for dinner.
16: What just happened?
9: Did he just ask us about our day?
16: Why was he talking about school?
9: That is not our son.
16: Remember fourth grade when he was all nice to us?
9: Yeah, he wasn't eating the lunches we packed him.
16: Stack of bologna under his pillow.
9: I could light 100 candles. It still smells like a deli in there.
2: Oh, wow. What happened, babe? Did the power go out at the salon?
6: No, but I had to leave before I slapped Zanae with a flat iron.
2: Oh, Mama, what happened?
6: She wouldn't shut up about all the tabloid trash she's been seeing about you and Mercedes online.
2: Well, Mercedes and I have already talked about it, okay? It just comes with the territory of dating a reality TV star.
6: Zanae was all like, oh, congratulations, your son hit the jackpot. All those ladies are talking about you being a gold digger.
2: A gold digger?
6: Yeah,
2: you know, that doesn't make any sense.
6: But that's what I said.
2: Yeah, because if anything, he'd be a gigolo. A gigolo?
6: She was all like, ooh, Malcolm's going to have to sign a prenup.
2: What? No. I am not after Mercedes' money, okay? I don't know where people come up with this stuff. No, ew, man.
7: Malcolm, I see you driving your fiance's sweet Range Rover. She knows how to treat her boy toy.
2: Boy toy. That's it.
7: No, that's not it, okay? My car was blocked in by her Range Rover, so I moved it. And the heated seats felt nice, so I kept driving it. But I am not a boy toy.
6: Then can you come down to the salon with me and tell them that so I could get the other half of my hair done?
7: Well, if it makes you feel any better, Malcolm, I was at the barbershop to get a fresh line up to meet Courtney's dad, and everybody there was cheering you on. They said you went from jump off to scratch off.
17: That is funny.
5: Right? No, no, that's not funny. Health, FYI, everybody at the barbershop says do not sign the prenup. Mercedes hasn't even brought up the idea of a prenup.
2: Good. You know, because you are entitled to half her stuff.
5: Okay.
2: She's taking the butler man off the market.
5: No, no, no, Pop. I do not want half of her stuff.
2: What? She got some good stuff.
5: Oh.
14: Grover, have a seat.
15: This seems probably bad.
9: Honey, we're worried about you. You've been acting strangely, and we just want to make sure you're okay.
15: Yeah, I'm fine.
10: Well, then why are you scratching?
15: Oh, I don't know, no reason. Just fun.
9: Grover, sweetie, you know you can tell us anything. Are you on drugs?
15: Yes. Yeah. Yes, I'm on drugs, but I will get off them immediately. I guess this is rock bottom, huh?
10: Damn it, he's not on drugs. You know what? That's it. Sleeve up now.
9: Tattoo?
15: Yes, okay, it's a tattoo.
10: We can see that, Post Malone.
9: What is it even supposed to be? A moon?
10: I think it's a slice of cantaloupe.
15: What? It's obviously a dolphin.
10: Well, in what world is that a dolphin? It doesn't even have a dorsal fin.
9: Whatever it is, it's infected, so we gotta get him to urgent care.
10: Come on.
15: Can we not talk about this on the way?
10: We are talking about this on the way, starting with... How does a dolphin with no fin even balance in the ocean?
5: Mr. Pridgen.
17: Marty. At last.
5: It's an honor, sir.
17: No, the honor is mine. Please, sit down.
5: All right. I'm gonna need my hand back. Oh. Okay. It's so nice to finally meet you face to face. I hope they have barbecue here. It is the gulf of food.
17: What are you drinking?
5: Oh, just water.
17: No. Where I'm from, water's for washing your ass.
5: Well, I mean, we do that here, too. It's just some people choose to drink it.
17: Scotch and soda. Hold the soap.
5: And I'll have a mango margarita.
17: Hmm?
5: Hold the mango.

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You better get down with them if you ain't down. Huh? What? Speaking of getting down, man, these my niggas, DJ Chosen, the Brook Gang, straight from H-Town.

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What's up, Tyra Banks? Goddamn, I let a nigga. Real talk. Get at him, G.

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1: Hey, J-Mall. Nazo. Yeah, this is Bradley. Mexico City and Tijuana City. They've agreed to the terms that you guys are asking for. The money, it will be given to you in cash, American U.S. dollars. They'll also be accommodating you all with each one. I have a villa each with two girls, one set for you, one set for him. We're going to make sure your dressing rooms have everything, your Cuevo goat. Also, they're going to have Patron for you, orange slice. And then there'll be topless ladies in there to serve that to you. Everything has been handled. The travel agency has been notified. Everything is taken care of. All you guys have to do is just board the plane and take off. Good to hear that, buddy. Kek and Skrill, shouts out to them too, man. I love working for King's Court. Y'all going all the way, baby. King's Court Entertainment.
2: King's Court Entertainment.
3: Pot, grass, weed, marijuana. 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

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Back at the motherfucking Super Bowl with my dogs.

0: So how did you first get started? 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
1: Yeah, I'll start in my hometown, Jackson, with my man DJ Blue showing me the ropes. Later on, I met DJ LJ out of Bardo, you know what I'm saying? And through that influence, I met DJ Mellow Mix.
0: I see. So where you from?
1: Tennessee.
2: Oh, yeah!

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Yeah, as long as you got that real deal, baby, and you stay sealed up, you know the OG down with you. 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

0: welcome. I appreciate y'all for coming out here tonight. I'm hosting this. I go by the name of J. Marl.
1: It's like everything everywhere is going crazy, so we don't go out anymore.
0: So we got a lovely lineup for y'all, man.
1: We sit in the house, and slowly the world we're living in is getting smaller.
0: We got

0: No, I wouldn't know I was having lunch with Bush. It was that I'm on this on these things called Athletes and Entertainers for Kids, Make-A-Wish Foundation. I give a lot of donations to different organizations. So what they did is they picked my name off giving donations, and they sent me an invitation to come down there. The invitation said, we want to invite you to the Republicans' party. I'm not no Republican, you know. So I went down there. When we went down there, as soon as I got off the
1: plane, Hub City DJs,
0: CNN and all these people were like, Eazy-E, gang member, drug dealer and all this, you know, comes down here to fit the president's luncheon and all that, you know. And they just blew it up. Basically, what I did is I paid $1,500 for $1 million worth of press.

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Remember how I used to do that? I must have been crazy then. Remember when

0: I guess I think we both say a little too much today.
1: No.
0: After all, T, you're kind of with somebody and I'm kind of living with somebody. But please do me a favor just before you go.
1: Baby.
0: Just put your arms around me and hold me like you used to.
1: I want to hold you tight.

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1: You gotta be a special lady.
2: Let's get down on some harmony.

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0: you should saw me in genuine.
1: 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Ooh. I want to talk to you.
2: Come in. I'll be right down.
1: Will you look at this? What is this mess?
2: Mom.
1: Look at this sofa. There's a spring broken. It's all messed up.
2: I know.
1: Wait a minute. I know what happened. You were with that genuine guy. I told you about this guy. He's an entertainer. He's no good.
2: I know he's an entertainer, but I love him. He loves me.

0: Do you remember? Do you remember?
1: Yo, you are funny, but you know what I'm saying? You look nice tonight.
2: Oh, yeah?
1: Yes. You after this restaurant. It's called 100%.
2: Yeah,
1: I know you heard him.
2: As long as it's a hot joint.
1: Yes, I heard it though. You know what I'm saying? It'll be alright. Don't be all mean.
2: I'm not being mean. I'm just chilling.
3: Yo, my man.
1: I'll take that for you, son.
3: That's what we're close for.
2: Please, these shoes are killing me.
1: Nice. So far from outside, but I got props at the front door.
2: You sure this is your first time here?
1: Yeah, I got props at the front door.
2: Okay.
4: Good evening, sir. Your name, please?
1: Yeah. Reservations for Gordon, please.
4: How's no smoking near the window, sir?
1: Yeah, by the window. That'll be cool.
4: Just wait,
2: no
4: please.
2: Smoking.
1: Yeah, no smoking. She'll start throwing up.
3: Look at Tim's ass. Tim!
2: And you just know everybody. Get that waiter over here.
3: Leah.
2: Thank you.
1: Thank you. Anyway, so, you like this?
2: Yeah.
1: Man, this is my first time here. I kind of lied, though. I've been here like once before, but you know what I'm saying?
2: Okay, so.
1: But it's your first time, so it's my first time.
2: So what is this all about?
1: This ain't really about nothing, you know what I'm saying? I just want to do something nice. Can a brother be nice to you? You know what I'm saying? I told you always mean. You know what I mean?
2: I am not being mean. I'm just chilling. I told you that.
1: You know what, though, man? I've been thinking. You know what I mean? Me and you have been kicking it for a while. You know what I'm saying? And I just need somebody, you know what I mean? This business is crazy. I just need somebody to get my back. You know what I'm saying?
2: Well, you know I got you.
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0: know, in our lifetimes of living, learning, loving each other, there comes a time when we all must kind of like just sit down.
1: Sit down.
0: Think.
1: Think about it.
0: About the love we give to one. It's not a hard thing to give up the feelings.
1: It's not hard.
0: Whether it be black,
1: to do
0: white,

Yo, Keith Sweat and Snoop D-O-double-G, real players doing this VIP, you feel me? So all the ladies that want to get with us, you got to be special, VIP, come get with me.

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You know, I think back to when we met, the way I used to be.

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I must have been crazy then. Remember when

0: I guess I think we both say a little too much today.
1: No.
0: After all, T, you're kind of with somebody and I'm kind of living with somebody. 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
1: I won't hold you tight.

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0: Boy, what you doing around here?
1: I ain't sure. I'm trying to get some money.
0: You know they killed your boy the other day, talking about that dude was raiding. I don't think that boy was raiding. He just used to be talking a lot. Them niggas spooking out around here on them pills, so be careful.
1: Man, I got that dazzle on me.
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1: 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You're tuned into the biggest balls of them all, DJ Saw, T-Nuts. Hey, don't forget about my homeboy Easy Dick in the Jack Off Hour. That's happening at 12 o'clock tonight. Right now, we got some new Snoop Doggy Dog for that ass. This one is called The Shiznit. You're about to go downtown, bitch, right here on the station that plays only platinum hits. That's 187.4 on your FM dial. If you're licking, that's W Balls.
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swear this famous shit just happened overnight. For sure these hoes were so uptight, but now they so polite. All I see is fake love, smiles, and overbites. But I'm pimping, nigga, Dolomite. I remember when I was like 10, maybe 9. We had a deuce, two shoddy pumps with maybe 9. Busta had the rhymes, I really had a deuce, two shoddy pumps with maybe 9. Busta had the rhymes, Puffy had the shine. Both thugs had more thugs, but

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Your bold jeans with hologram straps and reflectors. We had cookouts and dirt bikes and dice games and fist fights and fish fries and shootouts. Like one sig with two rounds and one clip, left two down as four kids, but one live, left three dead, but one split. That one miss, that one snitch. That's everyday shit, we used to that. Add it up, do the math with your stupid ass. Don't view me as no conscious cat, this ain't no conscious rap. Fuck the conscious crap, Mac can push your conscience back. I do this for my culture, penny nickels in the sofa. Mommy watching Oprah, daddy in the kitchen whipping soda. Nickname Sosa, Spanish chick Viola, hit it in the chocha with the test of roast, they hit Daytona.

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1: Exhibit, it's Rifkin. 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You know, Loud Records? 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I know you're a star and everything right now, but you know what? We really need this record. Sony's down my throat. Please, please call me. Steve Rifkin, Loud Records.
0: End of message.